0: BTV Radio, за да знаеш всичко. If you can't love yourself, how in the hell you gonna love somebody else? Can I get an amen in here?
1: 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Yeah, I'm going to the party. But I'm not going to make friends. I need a lover.

Аз съм Юксел Кадриев, а вие сте с BTV Радио. Слушай BTV Радио, за да знаеш всички гледни точки. It's a bad, bad move. Better do it anyway. I wish I knew all the things I'll be missing. My eyes got fooled by the view I expected. 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It's time that I stop.